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2: Here's your 14 First Alert forecast. For the overnight hours, partly cloudy with a low of 65. On Friday, cloudy with afternoon showers and thunderstorms, a high of 87. Scattered showers and thunderstorms Friday night with a low of 69. And on Saturday, cloudy with occasional showers and a thunderstorm or two, and a high of 82 degrees. I'm Chief Meteorologist Jeff Lyons with your 14 First Alert forecast.
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All right, here we are on our Country Music Thursday night get-together. I'm Doyle King, here's Tim McGraw with Where the Green Grass Grows.

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0: Here's Reba here on our Country Music Thursday night. I'll be right back with a nice, long, Texas-sized music set. Brooks and Dunn kick that off next with Neon Moon.
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2: ABC News, I'm Dave Packer. A government report today shows that from April to June, the U.S. economy grew less than analysts were expecting.
3: And the Commerce Department also says overall economic growth is slowing down. GDP increased by an annual rate of 1.5% in the second quarter of the year. Keep in mind, though, consumers power the economy, and consumer spending has been very resilient. One sign that we are seeing in this data is that consumers are dipping into their savings to help pay for some of these higher prices.
2: ABC's Elizabeth Schulze. The federal government is warning communities about cyber threats to water systems after 30 plants in Minnesota were hit with cyber attacks. Multiple U.S. officials tell ABC News the attacks may be linked to Iran. Colin Gray, the father of Georgia teenager Colt Gray, who carried out a deadly mass shooting at his high school, has been sentenced to 15 years in prison. Prosecutors say he provided the rifle used in the 2024 attack, where two students were killed. This is ABC News. 10 people are facing charges for alleged locker room hazing incidents at a high school in Wincote, Pennsylvania, near Philadelphia. ABC's Armando Garcia reports.
4: Four coaches and six players on the Cheltenham High School football team have been indicted by a grand jury after a 15-year-old student told one of the coaches he had been jumped by his teammates in the locker room in September 2025.
5: The juvenile victim described the incident as being punched, kicked, and stomped in the head and the groin with cleats, forcing him to curl up to protect himself and his head.
4: The district attorney says the alleged high school attackers also used a broomstick against the victim.
5: There has been reluctance by most parties, adults and juveniles, to tell what they knew, what they saw, what they heard.
6: Armando Garcia, ABC News, New York.
2: The school superintendent says those responsible are being held accountable through the criminal justice system. The Trump administration today announced a new campaign encouraging military veterans to become truck drivers. Dave Packer, ABC News.
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11: Here's your 14 First Alert forecast. For the overnight hours, partly cloudy with a low of 65. On Friday, cloudy with afternoon showers and thunderstorms, a high of 87. Scattered showers and thunderstorms Friday night with a low of 69. And on Saturday, cloudy with occasional showers and a thunderstorm or two, and a high of 82 degrees. I'm Chief Meteorologist Jeff Lyons with your 14 First Alert forecast.
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George Strait, Conway and Loretta, Dolly Parton, and Randy Travis. 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

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Oak Ridge Boys, Garth Brooks, George Strait, and Martina McBride? 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
1: ABC News, I'm James Packer. President Trump says he may temporarily withdraw the name of his Attorney General nominee, Todd Blanche. Two holdouts on the Senate Judiciary Committee say they won't approve until they get in writing a commitment from Blanche that the $1.8 billion anti-weaponization fund is dead, along with limits on the sweeping order barring tax audits targeting President Trump and his family. A judge in Georgia handed Colin Gray a 15-year prison sentence Thursday for giving his son Colt Gray the gun that was used in the Appalachian High School mass shooting. Judge Nicholas Prim.
2: You were convicted because the warning lights were flashing brighter and brighter. And you didn't get him help, and you didn't remove his access to the guns.
1: President Trump posting on social media his newly formed multinational Board of Peace has reached an agreement for the complete disarmament of Hamas and all armed groups in Gaza. This is ABC News. The Department of Justice is asking a secretive and never-before-used court to push for the deportation of an Afghan woman allegedly tied to an ISIS-inspired terrorist plot.
3: Congress established the Alien Terrorist Removal Court 30 years ago, but it's never seen a case. That is, until now. Department of Justice lawyers appeared in a packed courtroom on Thursday to push for the deportation of an Afghan woman who they say planned an ISIS-inspired mass shooting on Election Day in 2024. No ruling from the judge yet, though the case will likely test the functions of the court, which allows the government to use classified evidence without revealing the materials or being challenged on how the evidence was collected. Peter Harlambous, ABC News.
1: Sean Diddy Combs' prison release has been moved up a month to January 2028, according to federal inmate records. It's the second time his release has been adjusted after originally being set for May of 2028. The rap mogul appealing his conviction on two counts of transportation to engage in prostitution. Dave Packer, ABC News.
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7: Here's your 14 First Alert forecast. For the overnight hours, partly cloudy with a low of 65. On Friday, cloudy with afternoon showers and thunderstorms, a high of 87. Scattered showers and thunderstorms Friday night with a low of 69. And on Saturday, cloudy with occasional showers and a thunderstorm or two, and a high of 82 degrees. I'm Chief Meteorologist Jeff Lyons with your 14 First Alert forecast.
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0: There's Travis Tritt with Drift Off to Dream here on our Country Music Thursday Night Get-Together. I'm Doyle King. We're about to head down on the farm. Tim McGraw is going to get us started on our next Texas-size music set right after this.
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1: ABC News, I'm Dave Packer. President Trump is floating the idea of possibly withdrawing Todd Blanche's nomination for attorney general a day after his confirmation hearing was postponed due to two Republican senator holdouts that are concerned over provisions of the president's IRS settlement. President Trump saying that he'd try again next year. One of those holdouts, Senator Tom Tillis of North Carolina.
2: Hey, 158 days, they can try it again, roll the dice on what the Senate confirmation process looks like next year. It's all on him.
1: Seattle's police chief out of a job after pressure mounted following the lack of information following this week's mass shooting at a food festival that left three people dead. A source confirms to ABC News that tech billionaire Elon Musk is getting ready to play in this year's midterm elections with an investment plan to help strengthen GOP turnout in the lead up to November through his aligned super PAC. The New York Times says a super PAC could spend between $100 and $120 million. This is ABC News. Better late than never for a library in Australia.
3: A book has been returned to the Kiama Public Library 150 years late. Antiquities of Athens, published in 1858, was returned last week by a man who found it while doing home renovations. It was tucked inside of a tea crate, which was bricked into a sealed fireplace. He will not be charged with the late fee, which, accounting for 150 years of inflation, would be $19,500. It will not be lent out again. Wayne Cabot, ABC News.
1: Amazon has won federal approval to charge customers for rides in its Zoox robot taxis. The fully autonomous four-seater vehicles will still need to get state and local approvals. Zoox has been giving free rides in San Francisco and Los Angeles since last year. And the head of the National Highway Traffic Safety Administration says the agency may reconsider requiring brake pedals, steering wheels, and windshield wipers for autonomous vehicles. Dave Packer, ABC News.
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8: Here's your 14 First Alert forecast. For the overnight hours, partly cloudy with a low of 65. On Friday, cloudy with afternoon showers and thunderstorms, a high of 87. Scattered showers and thunderstorms Friday night with a low of 69. And on Saturday, cloudy with occasional showers and a thunderstorm or two, and a high of 82 degrees. I'm Chief Meteorologist Jeff Lyons with your 14 First Alert forecast.
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George Strait, Conway and Loretta, Dolly Parton, and Randy Travis. 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

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Oak Ridge Boys, Garth Brooks, George Strait, and Martina McBride? 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

0: Friday night get together. I'll end the show with a couple of deaths in country music. Today in 2003, Sam Phillips, the founder of Sun Records and Studios, died of respiratory failure at a St. Francis hospital in Memphis. Phillips worked as a DJ for Muscle Shoals, Alabama, the radio station WLAY. He recorded what some consider to be the first rock and roll record, Rocket 88, by Jackie Brenston and his Delta Cats. In 1951, Sam Phillips discovered Elvis Presley, worked with Carl Perkins, Johnny Cash, Roy Orbison, Ike Turner, B.B. King, and Jerry Lee Lewis. And in 2015 today, country music singer Lynn Anderson died at the age of 67. The multi-award-winning singer scored the 1970 song Rose Garden, and she was the first female artist to win the American Music Award in 1974, as well as the first woman to headline and sell out Madison Square Garden.
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1: News. I'm Dave Packer. Multiple U.S. officials confirmed that investigators are looking into a series of cyber attacks on water systems in Minnesota this week. 30 plants were hit, and investigators are looking into whether the hackers were associated with Iran. The Minnesota community of Brom says it was targeted. Mayor Nate George.
2: This attack really wasn't successful, but it certainly shows the intent is out there.
1: President Trump floating the idea of possibly withdrawing Todd Blanche's nomination for attorney general a day after his confirmation hearing was postponed due to two Republican senator holdouts that are concerned over provisions of his IRS settlement. Seattle's police chief out of a job. Public anger grew against Seattle Police Chief Sean Barnes and Seattle's mayor over the city's response of the lack of basic information that came from the city in the hours after the shooting there. And an explosion inside a coal mine in southwest Pakistan, leaving at least 32 miners dead, trapping 10 others underground. This is ABC News. Almost 6 months since Nancy Guthrie, mother of NBC anchor Savannah Guthrie, disappeared. The Pima County Sheriff's Office says DNA recently taken from her Arizona home does not point to any suspect. ABC's Aaron Katursky reports.
3: They finished testing hair, and Pima County Sheriff Chris Nanos told us it does not point to a suspect. 6 months after Guthrie was taken from her home, the sheriff is unable to say whether that masked man was working alone.
4: I don't think anybody's here ready to say it's one guy, it's 10 guys. Did he have help? Could have.
3: Just this week, Savannah Guthrie begged for her mother's kidnapper to do the right thing.
5: Tell us where to look for her. I truly believe it is never too late to do the right thing.
3: The sheriff told us he still believes this case is solvable, but he could offer no timeline.
1: A San Francisco robotics company is testing home-cleaning humanoid robots. The company says its robots can vacuum and wipe surfaces for $30 an hour. Dave Packer, ABC News.
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10: Here's your 14 first alert forecast. For the overnight hours, partly cloudy with a low of 65. On Friday, cloudy with afternoon showers and thunderstorms, a high of 87. Scattered showers and thunderstorms Friday night with a low of 69. And on Saturday, cloudy with occasional showers and a thunderstorm or two, and a high of 82 degrees. I'm Chief Meteorologist Jeff Lyons with your 14 first alert forecast.
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0: especially for Dan and Sharon. 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

Ronnie McDowell in Wandering Eyes. Hey, thanks again for hanging out with us and making us a part of your everyday. Hope you're ready for a weekend. Man, we sure deserve it. We're ready. Here's Neil McCoy and me.

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Oak Ridge Boys, Garth Brooks, George Strait, and Martina McBride? 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

0: Alabama, Randy and Teddy. Still out there performing. Only have a few shows left for this year and loving the First Degree. Billy Joe Royal in a minute and George Strait.
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I'm Linda. Thanks again for making us a part of your every single day. One of the best voices in all of country music, and a warning about tequila. Here's Don Anderson.

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Oak Ridge Boys, Garth Brooks, George Strait, and Martina McBride? 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

0: Oh, yeah, that'll definitely get the tear ducts going. Mark Miller and the guys from Sawyer Brown and The Walk. Man, that'll just a punch in the gut. Hey, on the way, Brooks and Dunn.
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George Strait, Conway and Loretta, Dolly Parton, and Randy Travis. 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

0: Yeah, if you want to get people out on the dance floor, yeah, that's the song to play. Howard and David, the Bellamy's. And Give Me a Redneck Girl. On the way, Haggard with another song that's perfect for your Friday. And Doug Supernaw, all next.
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2: ABC News, I'm Dave Packer. President Trump's multinational board of peace said Thursday that Hamas has agreed to disarm and transfer civilian and security authority in Gaza. Now, Hamas has not confirmed their acceptance of the agreement outlined by the U.S. The federal government warning communities about cyber threats to water systems.
3: State officials and the FBI are trying to determine who is behind a wide-scale cyber attack targeting more than 30 water treatment systems in the state of Minnesota. In one case, the hackers were actually able to shut down the flow of water from the well and water treatment plant in the tiny city of Brahm, forcing officials to provide clean water to residents already stored in its water tower.
2: ABC's Pierre Thomas, multiple U.S. officials tell ABC News the attacks may be linked to Iran. A judge in Georgia handed Colin Gray a 15-year prison sentence Thursday for giving his son Colt Gray the gun that was used in the Appalachian High School mass shooting that left four dead. This is ABC News. 10 people are facing charges for alleged hazing incidents at a Pennsylvania high school outside of Philadelphia. ABC's Armando Garcia has details.
4: Four coaches and six players on the Cheltenham High School football team have been indicted by a grand jury after a 15-year-old student told one of the coaches he had been jumped by his teammates in the locker room in September 2025.
5: The juvenile victim described the incident as being punched, kicked, and stomped in the head and the groin with cleats, forcing him to curl up to protect himself and his head.
4: The district attorney says the alleged high school attackers also used a broomstick against the victim.
5: There has been reluctance by most parties, adults and juveniles, to tell what they knew, what they saw, what they heard.
6: Armando Garcia, ABC News, New York.
2: The school superintendent says, quote, "We appreciate that after nearly a year, charges have been announced." More than 70 million Americans under heat alerts across the country. Life-threatening temperatures are also causing wildfire concerns in the West. Dave Packer, ABC News.
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11: Here's your 14 first alert forecast. For the overnight hours, partly cloudy with a low of 65. On Friday, cloudy with afternoon showers and thunderstorms, a high of 87. Scattered showers and thunderstorms Friday night with a low of 69. And on Saturday, cloudy with occasional showers and a thunderstorm or two, and a high of 82 degrees. I'm Chief Meteorologist Jeff Lyons with your 14 first alert forecast.
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30 can seem like such a big number. Before you get there, it's Charlie Rich with the title cut of the album Rollin' with the Flow. Brooks and Dunn, Aaron Tippin, Hal Ketchum on the way in a matter of minutes with the Nitty Gritty Dirt Band now for you.

0: Aaron Tippin's take, stay true to yourself. I wouldn't have had it any other way. Today's the final day of July as we celebrate a whole lot of foods today. It's Shredded Wheat Day, Raspberry Cake Day, as well as Spam Day, Jump for Jelly Beans Day, Cotton Candy Day, and National Avocado Day. It's also Talking in Elevator Day, National Mutt Day, and it's also Get Gnarly Day. A Dolly Parton song you probably haven't heard in a while coming up, and some Hal Ketchum in just a bit, too.
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11: Well, good Friday morning. I'm Jeff Nelly. This is the morning edition of the Cromwell Ag Radio Network. It's brought to you by Rural King, America's farm and home store. Well, it's been a busy week. A lot of travel for me. Spent time with the Kentucky Association of Conservation Districts at their state convention to start the week, and greatly appreciated being awarded by the group as Conservation Person of the Year. That was really special. I have a heart for our conservation districts across the country. They certainly work to preserve our natural resources, and the cooperators that are involved. It's just a wonderful balance of government working with landowners for preservation of our natural resources. And then thanks to the folks at Cole County

0: a bill for the House, but is there companion legislation in the Senate? And will the Senate be more difficult than the House?
1: First of all, there isn't yet companion legislation in the Senate. I think they're going to give the House a little bit of time to see where it goes. The Senate is always difficult to get legislation passed, but we've gotten legislation through the Senate in the past. Will it look exactly like GT's bill when it comes through the Senate? Probably not. I mean, nothing ever comes through unscathed as it goes to House and Senate. I anticipate, though, that we will have legislation in the Senate. I anticipate that there will be an opportunity for us to move something here. What that looks like yet, it's a little too soon to say. But certainly all of the action right now is in the House.
0: Is this a piece of legislation that sees action in this calendar year, or is this reserved for a new Congress?
1: I am quite hopeful that we will see movement on the bill yet this year. Who knows if there'll be an opportunity to get to the president's desk. There may be a window to do that before the year ends. But I am quite hopeful that we are going to see some movement on the bill. Two things can be true at once. This is the best opportunity we have had in well over a decade to pass meaningful reform for ag labor. It's the first time that we've had the entire ag community supporting the same bill, over 400 organizations. And it's going to be a very heavy lift to get it done. So it's our best opportunity, but that doesn't make it easy.
0: It's well documented the challenges that farmers are facing, and especially row crop producers. What's the health and what is the attitude of cooperatives across the nation?
1: You know, cooperatives, obviously, their health is based on what the overall ag economy is. Some of our members are doing reasonably well, depending on how the markets are and what their specific piece they're in. So it's hard to say, one versus the other. That being said, the value of a farmer-owned cooperative is it allows a little more sturdiness to that farmer balance sheet. So the farmer may not be making as much money on the corn that they're growing, but they're able to make a little more money when it's marketed downstream, or when it's turned into ethanol, or maybe a little more money off of the farm supply side of that equation, or get a better deal through their co-op. Same is true with any commodity. So the ability to get more than the 11.8 cents of the dollar, the food dollar that farmers get directly, to be able to move up and down the supply chain, that's where farmer cooperatives come in, is that their ability to make any type of profit, even in a tough economic environment, is what is keeping a lot of these farmers afloat.
0: Our guest this morning has been Duane Simpson, the president and CEO of the National Council of Farmer Cooperatives. We'll look at your forecast next here on the Morning Edition of the Cromwell Ag Radio Network.
2: This is Kentucky Farm Bureau's Across Kentucky. Despite commodity prices that show a loss, Kentucky farmers are in the field. KFB President Mark Haney is one of them.
3: If you're a farmer, you're a farmer. When it comes springtime, you're going to plant. There's no assurances. We try to take as much disruption out of the marketplace as we possibly can. We can't take it all. We never know when it's going to be a hailstorm, a drought, market glut, some sort of a pandemic that falls upon us, but we're going to be there through thick and thin.
2: Haney says federal assistance for small business is critical to rural Kentucky.
3: We have people that contribute that live in rural Kentucky, that they work in small businesses. And for that business to be able to continue on and get that loan that may be turned into a grant, hopefully at a little bit later time, it's extremely important right now when we've got this shutdown going on.
2: Farm Bureau salutes those on the front lines of the pandemic fight. This is Across Kentucky.
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0: Good morning and welcome back to the Morning Edition. 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Today, mostly sunny and hot. The mercury moves into the low 90s and the heat index near 106. Tonight, mostly clear, down to 75. Tomorrow, more of the same. Sunny with a high in the low 90s and a heat index at 105.

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7: Increasing clouds during the afternoon. Humidity levels not too bad. Highs at 86, still below normal. Showers and storms tonight, but mainly after midnight. Lows down to 73. Cloudy to mostly cloudy on Saturday. Chance for showers and thunderstorms mainly during the morning. Then again during the afternoon and evening. Brief damaging winds are possible with any storms that develop. Highs at 80. Showers early Saturday night. Lows down to 68. I'm 14, First Alert. Meteorologist Byron Douglas.
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It's the bed you made for me from Highway 101 with Paulette Carlson. Paulette this summer tagging along with Ronnie McDowell, opening for him on his Red, White, and Blue tour. Chris Ledoux, Steve Warner, and John.

0: After things didn't work out, he's moving on, but still holding on. It's Steve Warner and his ninth number one hit, I Got Dreams. Coming up, John Anderson's biggest hit. We'll also hear from Toby Keith in just a bit, too.
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0: Keith, a little less talk and a lot more action right here on the Country Roots Morning Show. Hey, right now, let's get into the Griffith Lawn Care Farmyard Forecast. Let's go. It's mostly cloudy with a warm afternoon, high around 87. Tonight, we'll drop to 69. Bubba says Friday weather is always 5 degrees better because tomorrow you don't have to set an alarm. Amen, brother. Expect mostly cloudy skies with scattered showers and thunderstorms developing during the day. High around 83. If you're heading to Rugged Race, pack a change of clothes. Actually, maybe pack two of them. Grandma May says, if you're running through mud, the rain just saves you from taking a shower later. God bless you. Sunday, another warm and humid day with a chance for afternoon thunderstorms. High around 81. Uncle Johnny says, perfect weather for a Sunday nap after church. Yeah, that's right. At your Griffith Lawn Care Farmyard Forecast, brought to you by Griffith Lawn Care. Coming up, we got some more classic country heading your way. Some more classic country. I was trying to see what we had going on. Before that, we got Hall of Famer Jeff Nally. Keep it tuned right here, 94.7 WBIO.
1: I'm Jeff Nally on the Cromwell Ag Radio Network. The Senate Agriculture Committee is planning to add an E15 measure to the proposed farm bill that Chairman John Bozeman seeks to advance through his panel by the end of next week. That according to people who are familiar with the matter. The provision to allow year-round voluntary sales of higher ethanol fuel blends, or E15, would differ from a House-passed measure. That according to those, again, familiar with the policy. Senators Deb Fischer of Nebraska and Steve Daines of Montana, they've been working to craft new ethanol legislation that can draw enough support that it would pass the U.S. Senate. Ethanol and ag groups such as Growth Energy, the Renewable Fuels Association, and the National Corn Growers Association have been relentless in their push to get year-round D15 over the finish line in Congress and signed into law. Year-round D15 would save consumers money and create new markets for farmers. In the word of Growth Energy CEO Emily Score, she said, our focus remains on getting this policy to the president's desk, and we look forward to reviewing legislative text when it is released. As E15 is expected to be added to the farm bill, the Democratic push for a 2-year delay in shifting costs of the SNAP program to states remains a major sticking point in the negotiations. I'm Jeff Nally.
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2: Increasing clouds during the afternoon. Humidity levels not too bad. Highs at 86, still below normal. Showers and storms tonight, but mainly after midnight. Lows down to 73. Cloudy to mostly cloudy on Saturday. Chance for showers and thunderstorms mainly during the morning. Then again during the afternoon and evening. Brief damaging winds are possible with any storms that develop. Highs at 80. Showers early Saturday night. Lows down to 68. I'm 14, First Alert, meteorologist Byron Douglas.
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I was thumbing from Montgomery. I had my guitar on my back. When a stranger stopped beside me in an antique Cadillac. He was dressed like 1950, half drunk and hollow-eyed. He said, "It's a long walk to Nashville, would you like to ride, son?"

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1: That's Dave Nell and Cold Country Roots Morning Show. I'm your host, Basham. Welcome in this morning. Thanks for hanging out with me. It's Friday, so let's have a little fun, okay? What's one thing you have to do before summer is over? Maybe it's go to the lake, eat some watermelon, take the kids swimming, cook on the grill, go camping, go to Holiday World. What's still on your summer checklist? Tell me on the WBIO Facebook page. I'll be reading some answers this morning on the show. Let's see. We got a little Conway Twitty. Don't call him a cowboy. 94.7 WBIO.

0: 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Hey, after the break, we're going to talk, have a little coffee talk, if you will. Keep it tuned right here, 94.7 WBIO.
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Yeah, maybe it was Memphis. Pam Tillis right here, Country Roots Morning Show. I know school's getting closer. I know August starts tomorrow, but don't rush summer away yet. There's still some cookouts to have, okay? Some ice cream to eat, some sunsets to watch, and some ball games to attend. There's still time to make a few more memories before everyone starts talking about pumpkin spice, because I know y'all know it's coming, and when it gets here, y'all are like, I'm so tired of people saying pumpkin spice. But right now, you're wishing because it's hot, and you're like, I can't wait till winter. Listen, y'all need to make up y'all's mind. You know what I mean? Hey, enjoy the weekend. There's a lot going on. Coming up, we got some Joe Nichols, Size Matters, 94.7 WBIO.

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7: Reporting for Cromwell Media News, I'm Rob Nichols. Davis County Public Schools and Owensboro Schools teaming up today for their annual Stuff the Bus School Supply Drive. The districts are partnering with Walmart to collect supplies for local families who may need extra support heading into the new school year. Organizers say donations help family resource coordinators in most school systems to make sure students have the tools they need to start class prepared and confident. Community members can drop off school supplies at either Owensboro Walmart location from 11 to 5 today. The effort supports students across both districts. A Henderson County deputy facing multiple charges has resigned from the sheriff's office. According to a press release from the Henderson County Sheriff's Office, Deputy Gary Jones was placed on administrative leave Monday. By Thursday, officials said he resigned. Henderson County jail records show Jones was booked Sunday, later released on a $500 bond. He faces charges of assault, unlawful imprisonment, and harassment. The number of first-time filings for unemployment are decreasing across Kentucky, as according to the U.S. Department of Labor, which says for the week ending July 25th, there are more than 1,500 first-time filings in the state, which is several hundred less filings than the week prior. Nationally, the number of initial filings increased compared to the week prior. Find all the latest at OwensboroRadio.com. 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
9: Increasing clouds during the afternoon. Humidity levels not too bad. Highs at 86, still below normal. Showers and storms tonight, but mainly after midnight. Lows down to 73. Cloudy to mostly cloudy on Saturday. Chance of showers and thunderstorms mainly during the morning. Then again during the afternoon and evening. Brief damaging winds are possible with any storms that develop. Highs at 80. Showers early Saturday night. Lows down to 68. I'm 14 for
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0: Friday started the right way. Fun fact, that song wasn't written by Travis. It was written by Daryl Scott several years earlier, before Travis made it one of his signature hits. Hard to hear that song and not smile. I mean, it just puts a smile on your face, because it's a great day to be alive. Hey, we got more coming up. That was just the sunrise kickoff. You know what I'm saying? Let's get into it. Let's go!
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Right here, Country Roots Morning Show. I'm your host, Basham. 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Without them, there is no us. So we appreciate them. Coming up, we got Tracy Lawrence, Little Stars Over Texas. Keep it tuned right here, 94.7 WBIO.

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Kenny Chesney. She's got it all Country Roots Morning Show. Hey, what's everybody doing this weekend? Maybe you're heading to the lake. Maybe you're going camping. Maybe you're running the rugged race. That'd be awesome. Or maybe your weekend plans are sitting in a recliner with absolutely no intention of moving. That's called balance. Make sure you get out and do something. You understand? There's so much stuff going on. Stuff for the kids, stuff for you. Make sure you get out and be active. It might be a little rain, but that's all right. When have we not been rained on, right? It ain't that big of a deal. Steve Holy, good morning, beautiful, right here, 94.7 WBIO.

0: Alabama Tennessee River Country Roots Morning Show. Hey, tomorrow's a Mentor Kids Rugged Race. Hundreds of people will tackle obstacles, mud, climbing walls, and water crossings, all while supporting an incredible cause. If you're running tomorrow, good luck. If you're volunteering, thank you. And if you're just coming to watch, find someone you know and cheer them on. It's going to be a great day. We're going to be out there, the people from Cromwell Media. I think it's me, V, Vic Evans, Jordan, Kristen, Jalen. I think everybody but Aaron. Aaron's going on vacation. So we're going to be out there. If you see us, come and say hi. We might have some stickers for you. I don't know what we're going to have. Maybe some shirts. But yeah, Rugged Race tomorrow. You can still sign up. It's still time. You can sign up to the on the day. When you show up, you can still sign up. But sign up early. That way you got to, you know, get your team ready. Coming up after the break, we got some more classic country heading your way. Keep it tuned right here.
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0: I'm Jeff Alley on the Cromwell Ag Radio Network. Marcos Carius, an economist for CalPhase for North American Trade, says that President Donald Trump's 50% tariffs on Canadian dairy, wine, and automobiles not strong enough of a negotiating tool to force the Canadians to open their dairy tariff rate quota for U.S. producers. Kerry said, I think that to get Canada to budge on that particular topic, the U.S. is going to have to deploy more aggressive tariffs than this or other kinds of tools. He said, I don't think that this particular tariff would be damaging enough to make the move because that's one of the biggest thorns in the side of the Canada-U.S. trade relationship. Now, the U.S.-Mexico-Canada trade agreement requires Canada to allow certain amount of dairy to enter its market duty-free, but Canada's earmark a bulk of its TRQ allocation for domestic producers. That essentially restricts market access for U.S. dairy farmers. That's according to the National Milk Producers Federation. Carius says that the October election in Quebec, a hub for Canada's dairy industry, is further complicating the issue. The tariffs also don't place extreme strain on Canada's economy. Kerry said the tariffs don't place extreme strain on Canada's economy. It says the tariffs, if implemented, would impact about 1.6% of the Canadian GDP. I'm Jeff Nally.
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6: Increasing clouds during the afternoon. Humidity level's not too bad. Highs at 86, still below normal. Showers and storms tonight, but mainly after midnight. Lows down to 73. Cloudy to mostly cloudy on Saturday. Chance of showers and thunderstorms mainly during the morning. Then again during the afternoon and evening. Brief damaging winds are possible with any storms that develop. Highs at 80. Showers early Saturday night. Lows down to 68. I'm 14, First Alert, meteorologist Byron Douglas.
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I am your host, Basham. It's all brought to you by American Legion Post 9. Few things happening around the Big O. Tomorrow's a huge day. Tomorrow's official launch of 105.7 The Bridge. If you've been listening to the preview this week, hopefully you have. 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You'll hear artists like Brandon Lake, Phil Wickham, Lauren Daigle,

0: is Clint Black, Like the Rain, Country Roots Morning Show. Hey, after the break, we got the double shot coming up. We got the Don Moore Drive of the Day, some country confessions. We're going to check in on the Facebook and a little front porch shout out. You don't want to miss it. Plus, I'll have a guest in the studio talking about back to school. If you've been a fan of the program, you're going to recognize her. So I'm pretty excited about that. Keep it tuned right here, 94.7 WBIO.
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4: 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Davis County Public Schools and Owensboro Schools teaming up today for their annual Stuff the Bus School Supply Drive. The districts are partnering with Walmart to collect supplies for local families who may need extra support heading into the new school year. Organizers say donations help family resource coordinators in most school systems to make sure students have the tools they need to start class prepared and confident. Community members can drop off school supplies at either Owensboro Walmart location from 11 to 5 today. The effort supports students across both districts. A Henderson County deputy facing multiple charges has resigned from the sheriff's office. According to a press release from the Henderson County Sheriff's Office, Deputy Gary Jones was placed on administrative leave Monday. By Thursday, officials said he resigned. Henderson County jail records show Jones was booked Sunday, later released on a $500 bond. He faces charges of assault, unlawful imprisonment, and harassment. The number of first-time filings for unemployment are decreasing across Kentucky, as according to the U.S. Department of Labor, which says for the week ending July 25th, there are more than 1,500 first-time filings in the state, which is several hundred less filings than the week prior. Nationally, the number of initial filings increased compared to the week prior. Find all the latest at OwensboroRadio.com. 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
5: Increasing clouds during the afternoon. Humidity levels not too bad. Highs at 86, still below normal. Showers and storms tonight, but mainly after midnight. Lows down to 73. Cloudy to mostly cloudy on Saturday. Chance for showers and thunderstorms mainly during the morning. Then again during the afternoon and evening. Brief damaging winds are possible with any storms that develop. Highs at 80. Showers early Saturday night. Lows down to 68. I'm 14, First Alert, meteorologist Byron Douglas.
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It's time for the Gary's Drive-In Country Roots Double Shot. Keith Whitley, two in a row. How can you beat that? Keith only had a few short years at the top of country music, but his influence is still heard today in artists like Randy Travis, Vince Gill, and even Chris Stapleton. This is your Gary's Drive-In Country Roots Double Shot.

0: Gary's Drive-In, Country Roots, Double Shot, Keith Whitley, two in a row. Man, that's one of the saddest songs that I've heard. Tell Lori I love her. Hey, keep it tuned right here, 94.7 WBIO.
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0: Durbin, where the blacktop ends. Country Roots Morning Show. I'm your host, Basham. Got a special guest in the studio, and if you've been a friend of the program for the year, you know I talk about this lady all the time during the Don Moore Drive of the Day. I have Miss Stacy from Miss Stacy and Grandma Karen from the Drive of the Day. Welcome into the studio, Stacy.
1: Good morning.
0: Good morning. How you doing?
1: Good. How are y'all this morning?
0: Good. We're getting ready. You are getting ready for back to school. It's a busy time. It's like a Super Bowl for bus drivers, ain't it?
1: Super Bowl. Yep.
0: Going back to school. So you want to come in and just talk about going back to school and kind of some things that you want people to know about bus drivers and safety of the kids. So what do you got for them?
1: Just remind everybody to be patient the next couple of weeks because you've got little kids that are excited to get back to school. You've got bus drivers that are trying to do their job. I know everybody's trying to get to work at the same time, but the more that we, you know, slow down, pay attention, everybody will get where they're going safely.
0: Yeah, and don't be a butthead down the road when you see a school bus. You got little kiddos on there. Probably some of the kids are the first time on the bus, so there might be a little nervous, a little excited. Just be mindful of bus drivers out there. And I want to personally thank you. So when I was a kid, I was not nice to bus drivers. And I have gone back since then and apologized to all the bus drivers that I ever had. Brett County is a small town, so everybody knows everybody. You see them at restaurants. Anyways, walked up and said, hey, I apologize for me
1: that.
0: As a kid.
1: I get that.
0: Yeah. But just be nice to them. And, you know, school's starting back, so there's going to be a lot of buses. Now, do y'all do, like, practice trips, like your routes before school starts?
1: Wednesday morning, all the buses will be out, city and county. And they'll be out running, just trying to, you know, make sure their times are right, make sure they're seeing houses for the county bus drivers, make sure everything's clear in the city for the city drivers.
0: Yeah. And, I mean, you probably, do y'all add new stops every year possibly?
1: We do.
0: Yeah. So you got to make sure those are it. And, I've never interviewed a bus driver before.
1: Really?
0: So I got questions. I have questions for you. So how long have you been a bus driver?
1: I've been a bus driver. This is going on my 24th year.
0: 24 years. So you've seen people from kindergarten, graduate, college, have a family.
1: I've got students all over the world right now.
0: That is crazy. So we got to go back. You got to think back. The first time that you drove a bus and had kids, like how nervous was you? What was your feeling? What was your feeling while you were driving?
1: I was terrified.
0: Yeah, you got people's kids, and you
1: gotta
0: protect them.
1: Right, I got other people, not just my kid. I got other people's kids in my hands.
0: What made you want to be a bus driver? Was it just a job at time, or was it?
1: Yeah, kind of basically. I worked in the school system, and they did a bunch of cutbacks.
0: Yeah.
1: And my daughter was young. She was like 3 or 4. And I kind of wanted to stay on the same schedule. And they said, hey, go over and they're hiring over there. Which I'd been a monitor because I worked at one of the schools, and they had the monitors roll the buses. And they said, hey, go over and try that. And I thought, well, what's the worst that can do? I'm, you know, might not be employed right now. So,
0: yeah,
1: I mean, can't be that bad.
0: 24 years later, still doing it. That's crazy. And it's taking you everywhere. It's taking you, I mean, you went to Florida on baseball trips.
1: We've been to Florida. We've been to Nebraska.
0: Yeah. And you drive for Owensboro, so they won the state championship. So you got to.
1: Two of them.
0: Yeah. You got to be a part of that. Uh-huh. Yeah, that's crazy. You've had a good bus driver life, if you will.
1: Life.
0: So is there any memories from 24 years that stand out the most about being a bus driver? You probably have several, but.
1: Several. Most of the good memories I've had, I've been out in public places, and kids that I've had that were a little crazy, a little wild, the ones that I love a lot, but they've come back and introduced me to their families. Like, you know, hey, this is my wife, or hey, this is my husband. These are our kids. And
0: yeah, I love that feeling. I wish I could get, I talked to the bus driver in Brett County, the one I went to and apologized, and just ask her, you know, how it feels when someone, like a little terror of a kid on the bus, throwing snowballs and in the bus and whatever. But just to see that full circle moment, them come back. But anyways, Miss Stacy, thank you for being on the Country Roots Morning Show. Officially in the studio. Yay. And not just me talking about you. But next time we need to get you and Grandma Karen on the show.
1: We'll get Grandma Karen in here.
0: Yeah, we'll get y'all to record some stuff or something. I don't know. That'd be fun. But Stacy, thank you. You got anything else you want to talk about?
1: You got any other questions?
0: Possibly. Yeah, I possibly got some questions. Let me think. There is a question I want to ask, but I don't know if I want you to answer it. Like, what's the worst thing you've seen on a bus from a kid?
1: The worst thing I've seen on the bus from a kid?
0: And listen, we're monitored by FCC, so.
1: I understand that. Yeah. Yeah, I got cameras all over my bus. I get that.
0: Yeah. The worst thing that I've done is, like, when it was snowing, I'd reach my hand out the bus and get a snowball and throw it at the front window. I'm so sorry.
1: I have had a kid climb out the window.
0: What? All the way out?
1: Yeah.
0: While you're driving?
1: While we was pulling up to a school, yeah.
0: They just got there in a hurry.
1: They were done.
0: That's crazy. So, yeah. Man, that is crazy. Well, that's all the questions I got. That's just all the questions. Thank you for being on the show. Thank you for coming on. Thank you for listening. Thank you for being a big supporter of Country Roots Morning Show. You're telling everybody. I see you out there.
1: Our kids love the Country Roots Morning Show.
0: Yeah. Girls Inc. Girls, right?
1: Girls Inc. Girls, yeah, love it. My bus kids love it.
0: That's awesome. Getting classic country, and I'm young. Folks, yes. That's what we're doing. Hey, we got some more classic country coming your way. Keep it tuned right here. 94.7 WBIO.
2: 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He gives you more what you're hankering for. 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

0: and Shout Country Roots Morning Show. She's going to laugh at us. Anyways, there she goes. Hey, right now it's time for the Don Moore Drive of the Day. Let's go.
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0: Today's Drive of the Day goes to every volunteer helping with community events this weekend. 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I appreciate them for being a sponsor of that. I love that segment. Coming up, we got some more classic country, a little Daryl Singletary, Amen Kinda Love. Keep it tuned right here, 94.7 WBIO.

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1: On a warm summer's evening, on a train bound for nowhere, I met up with a gambler. 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
1: Yeah, it's time for the Country Confessions, brought to you by Elite Auto Glass. This is where we admit the little things we all do, but usually pretend we don't. You know what I mean? Here's the first one. Somebody said, I walked into a room, stopped, looked around, and had absolutely no idea why I went in there. Then I went back to where I came from and suddenly remembered. Apparently, my brain has terrible Wi-Fi. Listen, I did this last night. I was at a meeting. I was sitting next to Carlotta Ritchie. I'm going to shout her out. And I was like, oh, and I pull up my phone and I open it. And I just sit there. I'm like, I don't know why I opened my phone. I had no clue. No clue. But yeah, here goes. Second one. I've opened the refrigerator, stared inside for a full minute, closed it, walked away, and then came back 30 seconds later hoping new food had magically appeared. Spoiler alert, it never does. You do it, it never does. Here's the last one. I've gotten into my vehicle, turned the radio down just so I could back into a parking space. Listen, I don't know why turning down George Strait helps me better, but somehow it does. You know what I mean? You got to be able to concentrate. I don't know. But that's your Country Confessions, brought to you by Elite Auto Glass. Now, don't judge us unless you've never done one of those, and that's the case. We don't believe you. You know what I mean? Hey, coming up after the break, we got some more classic country heading your way. Keep it tuned right here, 94.7 WBIO.
2: 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In the overnight, December corn is down a penny and a half. November soybeans are down a penny and a half. And September Chicago.

0: baby prices are up 4.9% month to date. They have dwindled significantly this week and in the second half of July. Likewise, air has been taken out of the corn trade as the nation's crop finishes crucial growth stages and the weather outlook appear less threatening. That said, corn prices are up 6.6% month to date, with demand for both corn and soybean crops remaining strong. Weekly sales most likely trimmed losses yesterday because of the final trading day of the month landing on a Friday, with a geopolitical uncertainty on the rise. The trade today could prove to be certainly volatile. I'm Jeff Nally.
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2: Increasing clouds during the afternoon. Humidity levels not too bad. Highs at 86, still below normal. Showers and storms tonight, but mainly after midnight. Lows down to 73. Cloudy to mostly cloudy on Saturday. Chance of showers and thunderstorms mainly during the morning. Then again during the afternoon and evening. Brief damaging winds are possible with any storms that develop. Highs at 80. Showers early Saturday night. Lows down to 68. I'm 14, First Alert. Meteorologist Byron Douglas.
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0: Hello, this is Nick Hetman, commander of American Legion Post 9. 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
9: ABC News, I'm Sherry Preston. More fighting in the Middle East. Here's ABC Chief Global Affairs Correspondent Martha Raddatz.
10: It is escalating and spreading throughout the region with no clear strategy of how this ends. A drone strike in Egypt, Kuwait, Saudi, and the Houthis now in a showdown again. And these continued strikes on Iran and threats of larger ones have so far had little effect on the Iranians.
9: Escalating along with the fighting, oil company profits. Chevron and Exxon both reporting huge numbers from April through June. Exxon's profits doubled in the second quarter. Chevron's nearly quadrupled. At least 34 people have died in Spain's border crisis with Morocco this week. Thousands of migrants breached the border between Morocco and the Spanish enclave of Ceuta. Unclear what sparked the rush of people. Another heat dome settling over the west. Las Vegas could hit its hottest temperature ever this weekend. Oregon on the lookout for wildfires thanks to drought conditions and high wind gusts. This is ABC News. Republican Senators John Cornyn and Tom Tillis still holding out on confirming Todd Blanche to be the next attorney general. They say they want written assurances that the IRS settlement reached with President Trump will not be moving forward. In Washington, here's ABC's Karen Waugh.
11: The controversial part of the settlement involves a $1.8 billion so-called anti-weaponization fund of taxpayer money to compensate people who claim they were unfairly targeted by government prosecutors. Those people could include rioters who stormed the Capitol on January 6th. Blanche recently said, after a widespread backlash, that the fund is not being established. But he never put that promise on paper. Senator Tillis suggests one of Trump's advisors wants to revive the fund.
9: Senior FIFA advisor Carlos Cordeiro on the White House Task Force for the World Cup has resigned this morning in protest over FIFA's plan to sell a stake in the World Cup to private equity. FIFA President Gianni Infantino says the plan has been misinterpreted. Sherry Preston, ABC News.
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2: Increasing clouds during the afternoon. Humidity level's not too bad. Highs at 86, still below normal. Showers and storms tonight, but mainly after midnight. Lows down to 73. Cloudy to mostly cloudy on Saturday. Chance of showers and thunderstorms mainly during the morning. Then again during the afternoon and evening. Brief damaging winds are possible with any storms that develop. Highs at 80. Showers early Saturday night. Lows down to 68. I'm 14, First Alert, meteorologist Byron Douglas.
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It's Country Roots Morning Show. It's the 9 o'clock hour. Can you believe we've already made it there? It's the last day of July. We've got a big weekend right in front of us. Listen, we got some stuff going on today. This Veterans and Family Community Day. It's going to be at, it's brought to you by Kids for Good. It's going to, out there by the Kroger on 60, 411 Commerce Drive, from 9 a.m. to 5 p.m., they're doing a special community giveaway. 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Go out there today if you're a veteran, and they're going to hook you up. Also, we got Stacy was telling me we got the Feel the Bus at both Walmarts from 11 to 5 today. Go out there and let's fill this bus for people as part of the WBIO back to school event. So go out there. It's going to be a good time. We got tomorrow's a rugged race, Mentor Kids, where hundreds of people will be taking on mud obstacles and a whole lot of laughs for a great cause. Tomorrow's official launch of 105.7 The Bridge after giving everyone a preview this week. Hopefully you're enjoying it. And next weekend, August 8th, don't miss another great night of local entertainment at the Atlanta Brother Jamboree. We still got birthdays coming up, your Edge Ice Center front porch shout out. One last look at your Facebook comments in today's Front Porch Thought. 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

0: I should be sleeping Emerson Drive right here on the Country Roots Morning Show. Hey, it's time for your Edge Ice Center front porch shout out. 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
0: Hey, a big Edge Ice Center front porch shout out and happy birthday goes out to Jeff Crow. Today's his birthday. Mike DeLone, Tim Tingle. Happy birthday to you, buddy. And this morning, I want to give a big special front porch shout out to everyone who's going to be a part of tomorrow's Mentor Kids Rugged Race. To the runners, the volunteers, the sponsors, the obstacle crews, the people handing out water, the first responders standing by, and everybody behind the scenes that most of us never see. Events like this don't happen without people willing to give up a Saturday to make our community a better place. Good luck tomorrow. Have fun. Encourage somebody who's struggling through the course. And remember, mud washes off, memories don't. At your Edge Ice Center front porch shout out, brought to you by Edge Ice Center. We got some, we got some George Strait coming up. All right. Man, I love this song. 94.7 WBIO.

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We're celebrating 1 year of the Country Roots Morning Show with the Country Roots Anniversary Bash. We'll be at the American Legion. We're going to be here at Cromwell Media from 12 to 4. American Legion will be here. Admission is absolutely free. We'll have food trucks, local vendors, giveaways all afternoon, and live music from James Elliott from Yellow Banks, Drew Odd, Scott Lindsay, Andy Brasher. A huge thank you to our sponsors, American Legion Pulse 9, Glenn Family Services, Legendary Pools and Spas, and Vast Chrysler, Dodge, Jeep, and Ram. 1 year ago, we started this morning show hoping Western Kentucky would enjoy it. You guys have exceeded every expectation, and this party is our way of saying thank you. We love to see everyone on September 5th. It's going to be a great day. Great day. Right now, we got Clay Walker, The Chain of Love, 94.7 WBIO.

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Listen, we're celebrating today. I forgot to mention this during the front porch shout out. I'm actually going to go over there and see him. But big shout out to my buddy, JD Faith. He is retiring from the Owensboro Police Department today. 20 years, brother. You've served this community. We can't thank you enough. And look forward to what you have planned for your future. He's also part of the Dance Dad Experience podcast with me and Brian Ray and Brad Miller and Eric Bertram. So big shout out to our buddy JD Faith for his retirement. He's probably just going to sit on the couch somewhere and get lazy, and we're going to try to stop that. But coming up, we have Kathy Matea, Come From The Heart, 94.7 WBIO.

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this today, this weekend. Be where your feet are. You know what I mean? If you're at the Rugged Rice, enjoy it. If you're grilling burgers with your family, enjoy it. If you're sitting on the porch watching the sun go down like JD, put the phone down for a little while. Enjoy it. Life moves fast enough all by itself. Don't miss what's happening right in front of you because you're already thinking about next week. Have a fantastic weekend, Western Kentucky. Thank you for spending your mornings with me. And remember, born country, rooted in tradition. Dennis Harrington's going to take the playlist. I'll see you back at 2 for the Power Hour. God bless. I'll see you in a little bit. Before then, we got Joe Nichols. What's a guy got to do? Come on, 94.

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2: Increasing clouds during the afternoon. Humidity levels not too bad. Highs at 86, still below normal. Showers and storms tonight, but mainly after midnight. Lows down to 73. Cloudy to mostly cloudy on Saturday. Chance for showers and thunderstorms mainly during the morning. Then again during the afternoon and evening. Brief damaging winds are possible with any storms that develop. Highs at 80. Showers early Saturday night. Lows down to 68. I'm 14, First Alert, meteorologist Byron Douglas.
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0: Like crazy, I'm missing you. There you go. You're the reason God made Oklahoma. Finally got the reason right there. That, of course, David Frizzell and Shelley West. Understand there's a little story coming out of Spain. A Spanish court ordered a man to pay his ex-wife $95,000 for the housework she did during their 26-year marriage. She only worked outside the home for about 205 days, spending the rest raising their daughter and, you know, running the household right there, always keeping busy for sure, and doing a great job with it as well. Now, an earlier ruling set the payout of $130,000, but both sides appealed to that, and he wanted less. She wanted about $200,000 right there. And so in the end, right there, the appeals court landed on the $95,000 figure. What do you think about something like that going on? Yay or nay?
1: Man, I love this place. I've been surfing here since I was a kid. Now, seeing my grandson out on the water, it means everything to me. Watching him and taking in the blue waves, the sea breeze, the blurry horizon.
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George Strait, Conway and Loretta, Dolly Parton, and Randy Travis. 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

0: Yep, get right down to it. It's just something like that. There you go with Tim McGraw, and I love the way he's singing that thing, too. Little story about that lady called Elvira. The Oak Ridge Boys getting us some more details about that woman on the way in a moment or two for sure, and Tanya Tucker going to be waiting in the wings for you.
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0: Well, he's got confidence in himself right there that he can do it. I can still make Cheyenne. And there you go with George Strait getting us all the details right here. 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
1: I'm Jeff Nelly on the Cromwell Ag Radio Network. The U.S. stock market is swinging between gains and losses today. Wall Street's wild July is still carrying all the way to the final tape. Amazon is higher. Amazon is lower. Rising oil prices are adding to worries about inflation, already squeezing the bond market. The S&P 500 up 0.2% after veering between an early gain of 0.7% and a drop of 0.5%. The Dow Jones Industrial Average up 0.2% and the NASDAQ Composite 0.4% higher after briefly losing all of a nearly 1.3% jump. The market initially seemed to be heading for healthy gains as Amazon was up 15%. That after reporting much stronger profit for the latest quarter than analysts thought. Its profit more than tripled from a year ago, thanks in part to acceleration of growth in its cloud computing business. At the Chicago Board of Trade, profit-taking. For the wheat market that we have seen gains, the geopolitical event has not ended. Russia and Ukraine are still at each other's infrastructure. The market is weaker. SEP down 28.5 at 635 as traders pocket gains. August soybeans up a fraction, 1177.5. November down a penny at a fraction, 1187.5. SEP corn down 6. I'm Jeff Nelly.
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2: Increasing clouds during the afternoon. Humidity levels not too bad. Highs at 86, still below normal. Showers and storms tonight, but mainly after midnight. Lows down to 73. Cloudy to mostly cloudy on Saturday. Chance of showers and thunderstorms mainly during the morning. Then again during the afternoon and evening. Brief damaging winds are possible with any storms that develop. Highs at 80. Showers early Saturday night. Lows down to 68. I'm 14, First Alert, meteorologist Byron Douglas.
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0: And that, my friend, is the way it's always going to be right there. I will always love you. And great story behind that, too, with Dolly Parton singing that to Porter Wagoner. I tell you, that brings a tear to my eye pretty much every time I hear it. You know, over the years, I've used Wikipedia for a number of reasons right there. And so I ran across some facts about the free encyclopedia that maybe you never knew. And I understand that Wikipedia's stats are jaw-dropping. As a matter of fact, it currently has more than 55 million articles across more than 300 languages. And that in itself is just mind-boggling right there. There are more than 280,000 editors who take time to contribute to Wikipedia every month. And I also understand the Wikipedia service is accessed by 1.5 billion That's 1.5 billion unique devices from around the world every single month. And it's a wonderful free service. If you never used it, might want to check it out. Wikipedia.
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0: I tell you, that sent chills up down your spine right there on that one. Woo, does me every time I hear it. Stranger in My House. Oh, feel that person walking around. That, of course, Ronnie Mills, Happier Classic Country, 94.7 WBIO. 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And he's got a lot of programs going on within his own program right there. 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

0: Doggone it, that's the direction he'd like to go right there. He'd feel a lot more comfortable for sure. A better class of losers who he'd like to be around. And that, of course, Randy Travis helping us out. I'm no stranger to the rain. Boy, that's something I can relate to with Keith Whitley singing it in a moment or two right around the bend.
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3: Reporting for Cromwell Media News, I'm Rob Nichols. Davis County Public Schools and Owensboro Schools teaming up today for their annual Stuff the Bus School Supply Drive. The districts are partnering with Walmart to collect supplies for local families who may need extra support heading into the new school year. 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Community members can drop off school supplies at either Owensboro Walmart location from 11 to 5 today. The effort supports students across both districts. A Henderson County deputy facing multiple charges has resigned from the sheriff's office. According to a press release from the Henderson County Sheriff's Office, Deputy Gary Jones was placed on administrative leave Monday. By Thursday, officials said he resigned. Henderson County jail records show Jones was booked Sunday, later released on a $500 bond. He faces charges of assault, unlawful imprisonment, and harassment. The number of first-time filings for unemployment are decreasing across Kentucky. As according to the U.S. Department of Labor, which says for the week ending July 25th, there are more than 1,500 first-time filings in the state, which is several hundred less filings than the week prior. Nationally, the number of initial filings increased compared to the week prior. Find all the latest at OwensboroRadio.com. 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
2: Increasing clouds during the afternoon. Humidity levels not too bad. Highs at 86, still below normal. Showers and storms tonight, but mainly after midnight. Lows down to 73. Cloudy to mostly cloudy on Saturday. Chance for showers and thunderstorms mainly during the morning. Then again during the afternoon and evening. Brief damaging winds are possible with any storms that develop. Highs at 80. Showers early Saturday night. Lows down to 68. I'm 14. First Alert. Meteorologist Byron Douglas.
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0: Ain't nothing wrong with that advice right there. Just step that step, talk that talk, and walk that walk. I like the way they're singing about it right there. And that horse, Sawyer Brown, get you up on your feet right there. Do a little dancing, too. Some interesting topics right here. 10 lies they say that parents tell their children. And let's see if you parents might agree with this. Drinking coffee will make you short. I've heard that it'll stunt your growth, so I guess that's what they're talking about. Eating chocolate causes acne. If you sneeze with your eyes open, they will fall out. I think every time I've ever sneezed in my life, I've had to close them. Crossing your eyes will make you go cross-eyed. If you go outside with wet hair, you'll catch a cold. Swimming after eating causes cramps. And another one right here that parents pass along to their kids. If you swallow chewing gum, it will stay in your stomach for 7 years. Oh, wow, that's a doozy. And three more right here. Cracking your knuckles will give you arthritis. Watching too much TV will damage your eyesight. And the final one right here, this lie that parents pass along to their children. Carrots will help you see in the dark. They've proven that wrong many, many times over.
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2: I'm Jeff Nelly on the Cromwell Ag Radio Network. The end of the week and the end of the month is proving negative at the Chicago Board of Trade. Profit taking is the order of business, especially in the wheat pit now between 22 and a quarter and 26 and three quarter cents down. Soybeans are in that fracas as well, 4 3/4 to 10.5 cents lower, and corn 2 cents to 6 3/4 cents a bushel down. In the product, soybean oil futures are between 45 cents and $1.49 lower. Soybean meal from $3.20 to $4.10 lower. Rice is higher, cotton futures are higher. October live cattle up 30 cents at $227.75. Feeder cattle October, $1.70 up at $335.72. Lean hogs October up $1.47 at $84.82/100. Corn in the September down 6 3/4 at $4.39. The December at $4.62 down 6.5. The March down 6.5, $4.78. August soybeans are down 10.5 at $11.66 3/4. September 4 3/4 lower, $11.67 1/2. November down 4.5 at $11.84 1/4. In the wheat pit, September futures, $6.37 down 26 3/4. The next July market down 23 3/4, $6.76 3/4. I'm Jeff Nally.
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George Strait, Conway and Loretta, Dolly Parton, and Randy Travis. 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

0: Well, sometimes the elevator just doesn't go to the top floor right there, and apparently playing with, well, not a full deck. I can't understand what part of no right there. That, of course, Lori Morgan kind of laying it on the line and telling that gentleman how the cow ate the cabbage. Johnny Cash in a moment or two with that warm ring of fire. We'll have for you the man in black right around the bend. Going to get that for you. And Hank Williams Jr. going to be waiting in the wings.
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0: Oh, it's a guarantee he's lonely, but he ain't that lonely yet. I don't blame him. Something like that going on. Ain't that lonely yet. 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If you'd like to do it, download the Owensboro radio app. Take us along with you. Classic Country right there on the road. 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So do a little working, fishing, cruising down the highway, running some errands, or just, you know, kind of chilling at home. 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We'll be glad to keep you company. So keep it in mind. We'll go wherever you go. And to get that done, grab that app right now in the Apple App Store or Google Play Store and keep that good stuff playing all day long. 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
1: ABC News, I'm Chuck Sievertson. President Trump holding a cabinet meeting at Camp David right now, saying this about the midterm elections and immigration.
2: If we're not in office, our country will be invaded at levels that made Spain look small time.
1: About 60,000 migrants have entered a Spanish region from Morocco in the past 24 hours, says a local official. About half have gone back voluntarily, says Spain's government. On President Trump's announced deal in Gaza, he says Hamas agrees to disarm. But Hamas says only later if a Palestinian state is created, something Israel adamantly rejects. New York is suing Kalshi, alleging its prediction market is nothing more than illegal, unlicensed gambling, saying outcomes depend more on chance than skill. Kalshi insists its event contracts are federally regulated derivatives outside the scope of state gaming laws. American oil and gas companies report massive spring profits. This is ABC News. A Houston area teenager with a fascination for sea creatures is recovering after he was bitten by one.
3: Claire McDonald was vacationing with her family in the Turks and Caicos Islands on July 19th. As the 13-year-old was doing a handstand in the blue ocean water, something grabbed her.
4: And there was just blood pouring down my arm, like rushing.
3: A barracuda had torn tendons, a ligament, and a nerve. She's had surgery and expects to recover. As for the barracuda, Claire has no hard feelings.
4: There's always going to be risk, and you got to be careful.
3: And the encounter has only strengthened her resolve to become a marine biologist.
4: I just love the ocean.
3: Jim Ryan, ABC News.
1: Drastic steps, ABC's Hannah Bata.
5: California vineyard owners say they've been forced to rip out their grape crops or burn them because of slumping wine sales. They say they've removed thousands of acres, hoping to rebalance the market's oversupply. They blame the slump mostly on a shift in drinking habits. Studies show demand for wine has dropped significantly, especially among younger consumers.
1: Chuck Sievertson, ABC News.
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9: Increasing clouds during the afternoon. Humidity levels not too bad. Highs at 86, still below normal. Showers and storms tonight, but mainly after midnight. Lows down to 73. Cloudy to mostly cloudy on Saturday. Chance of showers and thunderstorms mainly during the morning. Then again during the afternoon and evening. Brief damaging winds are possible with any storms that develop. Highs at 80. Showers early Saturday night. Lows down to 68. I'm 14, First Alert. Meteorologist Byron Douglas.
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0: Well, there's quite a story about them family members right there. Brother Jukebox to wind down that set. And there you have it, Mark Chestnut. That kind of twists the heart around, doesn't it? Listen to that one. Interesting fun fact here for you. 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
8: This is Kentucky Farm Bureau's Across Kentucky. 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
9: I've had my parents record me doing a couple things around the farm, and I've posted those for students to analyze. 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I do at least 3 a week with different groups of students just to see their faces, for them to see our faces. If they have questions, they can ask them.
8: Clark says the FFA's Bluegrass region went online to hold its first virtual FFA day.
9: I think we had about 150 people all together with judges, coaches, participants that all came together, and we broke out into smaller spaces on Zoom. Students gave speeches. They were judged. The UK student teachers served as our judges. They were an integral part of that.
8: 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This is Across Kentucky.
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0: Quite the story about that lady right there and Kenny Rogers singing it. Boy, I tell you, that's a fine and dandy tune right there to be playing for you. Terry Clark on the way for you in a moment or two with When Boy Meets Girl. Talk about his whole world being turned upside down. It's going that direction. Plus, after Terry, Little Texas waiting in the wings for you, too.
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0: Crisp and clean. You cannot go wrong with that lady's voice right there. What a talent. KT Osland and the 80s ladies. And boy, the memories come flooding back with that one. Ain't no doubt about it. 18 Wheels on the way for you with a dozen roses. Lined out and ready to go. Kathy Matea, get us all the details going that direction. And if I can get some more in for you after her and the crew, I'll try to do that as best as possible.
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1: Increasing clouds during the afternoon. Humidity level's not too bad. Highs at 86, still below normal. Showers and storms tonight, but mainly after midnight. Lows down to 73. Cloudy to mostly cloudy on Saturday. Chance for showers and thunderstorms mainly during the morning. Then again during the afternoon and evening. Brief damaging winds are possible with any storms that develop. Highs at 80. Showers early Saturday night. Lows down to 68. I'm 14, First Alert. Meteorologist Byron Douglas.
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George Strait, Conway and Loretta, Dolly Parton, and Randy Travis. 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
1: Yeah, I guess you gotta have a scorecard to keep track these days. Who's cheating who? Charlie McLean. Alan Jackson also had a hit with that song a few years back. Good afternoon, Friday with Jim. Keith Urban on the way. Days gone by. We have little Tanya Tucker and a whole lot more. Hang on.
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0: Oh, there he goes again. Ronnie Dunn hitting those high notes right there, boy. My Maria from Brooks and Dunn. It's Classic Country Friday with Jim West. Randy Travis is on the way.
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0: Nashville songwriters Bobby Braddock and Rafe Van Hoy wrote that song that George Jones and Tammy Wynette recorded together. I believe they recorded it after they had gotten divorced, and their producer, Billy Sherrill at Columbia Records and Epic Records, managed to get them back into the studio. And yeah, that was a number one record in 1978. Golden Ring.
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2: Increasing clouds during the afternoon. Humidity levels not too bad. Highs at 86, still below normal. Showers and storms tonight, but mainly after midnight. Lows down to 73. Cloudy to mostly cloudy on Saturday. Chance for showers and thunderstorms mainly during the morning. Then again during the afternoon and evening. Brief damaging winds are possible with any storms that develop. Highs at 80. Showers early Saturday night. Lows down to 68. I'm 14, First Alert, meteorologist Byron Douglas.
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101.7 WVIO, Classic Country with Waylon. I'm Rob Nichols, and you're on the Country Club, brought to you by Cabinet Doors and More. 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

94.7 WBIO. Song about persevering. There you go. Joe DiMessina with Tim McGraw. I'm Rob Nichols on the Country Club, getting you through a Friday with Sam and Kershaw, WBIO.

0: 97 WVIO. Amazing Rhythm Aces had that song first. Sammy Kershaw. Third Rate Romance, Rob Nichols, back on the Country Club. Welcome to a Friday, almost the weekend here at 3:16. 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

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Coming up, we'll check out our weekend weather.

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0: Yeah, well, it's nowhere near my birthday, but thanks anyway, buddy. It's Rob at 333. That is your Gail Niehaus time. 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Look at our WVIO weather. Showers and thunderstorms moving in tonight. Looks like a low 71. Showers and thunderstorms likely tomorrow. High of 83. Cloudy, a chance of a shower or thunderstorm on Saturday night. Low 69. Mostly cloudy Sunday. Showers likely, maybe a thunderstorm, and a high around 80. 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

classic country with Ray Stevens. Story, we've heard a billion times, but it still makes you giggle, doesn't it? Yeah, the Mississippi Squirrel Revival. Rob here with you, 3:48, about 12 minutes away from the hour of 4 o'clock. That is our Gail Niehaus time. 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
4: Tonight, showers and possibly a thunderstorm, low 72. Cloudy and windy on Saturday, showers and thunderstorms likely, a high of 83. Mostly cloudy on Saturday night, chance of a shower or thunderstorm, low 69. Chance of a shower or thunderstorm again Sunday, a high of 79. Partly cloudy, 20% chance of a shower on Sunday night, low 67. Sunny Monday, still a chance of rain, high 81.
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Oh, classic country with King George. I'm Rob Nichols on the Country Club. 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

I'm Rob Nichols on your Friday Country Club. 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Dolly Parton times two. First one with Kenny. 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

0: But I was rich as I could be in my coat of many colors. My mama made for me, made just for
1: 94.7 WBIO Classic Country, Dolly Parton and our twin spin for this hour. The first one there with her running buddy, Kenny Rogers, did many duets with him, including Christmas tunes. Yep. And, of course, the biggest hit they had together, which was Islands in the Stream. Rob here with you, 4:33, about 27 minutes away from the hour of 5 o'clock. That is your Gail Niehaus time. 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Showers and thunderstorms likely tonight, low 71. Showers and thunderstorms early, and then later on tomorrow, 83. Cloudy, a chance of a shower thunderstorm Saturday night, low 69. Then mostly cloudy, showers likely, maybe a thunderstorm again on Sunday, a high of 80. I'm Rob Nichols on the Cabinet Doors and More Country Club. 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

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George Strait, Conway and Loretta, Dolly Parton, and Randy Travis. 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

104.7 WBIO Classic Country with Rob Nichols on the Country Club. So close to the weekend and so close to this day in country music history. We'll check the list for the 31st day of July. Coming up after Clay Walker, What's It to You? 94.7.

0: 94.7 WVIO, Classic Country. Clay Walker, what's it to you? One of those versions of a song that came out back in the early 90s, but everything that came out that was upbeat had a dance mix. That was called the dance mix. What's it to you? 4:45, that is your Gail Niehaus time. 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Time for This Day in Country Music History. Looking back at the last day of July, 1964 on this date, a private aircraft piloted by Jim Reeves crashed during a thunderstorm near Nashville. Both Reeves and business partner Dean Manuel were killed in the crash. Their bodies were found 2 days later following a massive search. The two missing men, Reeves became known as a practitioner of the Nashville sound, a mixture of older country style music with elements of popular music, and his songs continued to chart for years after his death. 1981, Alabama were at number one of the country charts with Feel So Right, title track from their second studio album, which was their first number one on the Billboard Top Country Albums chart. 1992, Garth Brooks scored his ninth number one country single with The River, the fifth and final single from his album, Roping the Wind. 2001, Blake Shelton released his debut studio album. It featured Austin, the lead-off single from the album, which reached number one of the Billboard Hot Country Singles and Tracks, which is called the Hot Country Songs chart now. And in 2008, the Black Crowes filed a lawsuit against Gretchen Wilson for copyright violation, alleging her song, Work Hard, Play Harder, copied the Crowes song, Jealous Again. That's a look back at this day in country music history with Rob and the Country Club, 94.7 WVIO.
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3: 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Davis County Public Schools and Owensboro Schools teaming up today for their annual Stuff the Bus School Supply Drive. The districts are partnering with Walmart to collect supplies for local families who may need extra support heading into the new school year. Organizers say donations help family resource coordinators in most school systems to make sure students have the tools they need to start class prepared and confident. Community members can drop off school supplies at either Owensboro Walmart location from 11 to 5 today. The effort supports students across both districts. A Henderson County deputy facing multiple charges has resigned from the sheriff's office. According to a press release from the Henderson County Sheriff's Office, Deputy Gary Jones was placed on administrative leave Monday. By Thursday, officials said he resigned. Henderson County jail records show Jones was booked Sunday, later released on a $500 bond. He faces charges of assault, unlawful imprisonment, and harassment. The number of first-time filings for unemployment are decreasing across Kentucky. As according to the U.S. Department of Labor, which says for the week ending July 25th, there are more than 1,500 first-time filings in the state, which is several hundred less filings than the week prior. Nationally, the number of initial filings increased compared to the week prior. Find all the latest at OwensboroRadio.com. 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
3: Tonight, showers and possibly a thunderstorm, low 72. Cloudy and windy on Saturday, showers and thunderstorms likely, a high of 83. Mostly cloudy on Saturday night, chance of a shower or thunderstorm, low 69. Chance of a shower or thunderstorm again Sunday, a high 79. Partly cloudy, 20% chance of a shower on Sunday night, low 67. Sunny Monday, still a chance of rain, high 81.
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10: Well, my daddy left home when I was 3, and he didn't leave much to Ma and me. Just this old guitar and an empty bottle of booze. 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Well, he must have thought that it was quite a joke, and it got a lot of laughs from lots of folks. 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

0: And if I ever have a son, I think I'm gonna name him Bill or George, anything but Sue. I'm
1: 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Happy weekend. It is the Country Club right here on your Friday afternoon. 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

0: 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We check our WBIO weekend weather. Showers and thunderstorms likely tonight. Low around 71 tomorrow. Showers and thunderstorms early, then later out of the day, high of 83. Cloudy tomorrow night. Chance of a shower or thunderstorm, 69. And then Sunday, mostly cloudy, showers likely, maybe a thunderstorm, and a high around 80. I'm Rob Nichols on the Cabinet Doors and More Country Club. 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

0: 94.7 WBIO Classic Country with Tricia. I'm Rob Nichols at 5:47, about 13 minutes away from the hour of 6 o'clock. That is your Gail Niehaus time. 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

101.7 WBIO, George Strait for Preparation H. There you go. It's a fire I can't put out. Rob here on the Country Club, getting you through a Friday early evening with Rodney Crowell. What Kind of Love, 94.7 WBIO.

0: 94.7 WVIO Classic Country, Rodney Crowell from 1992, I believe it was. Rob here with you back on the Country Club. 6:18, that is our Gail Niehaus time. 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

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I'm Rob Nichols on the Country Club. 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

0: 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Classic country, two in a row from Alabama. 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It's Reckless. 6:36, about 24 minutes away from 7 o'clock. That is our Gail Niehaus time. 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Look at our WBIO weather. Showers and thunderstorms could be moving in tonight. Low around 71. Tomorrow, showers and thunderstorms to start the day and to end the day. A high of 83. Cloudy tomorrow night. Chance of a shower or thunderstorm down to 69. Sunday, mostly cloudy, showers likely. Maybe a thunderstorm and a high around 80. I'm Rob Nichols on the Cabinet Doors and More Country Club. 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

0: 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I'm Burley, Executive Director of Mentor Kids, and I want to see you at the starting line. 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

97 WBAL. She was so young when she did the song. Tanya Tucker was like, what, 14 when she did Delta Dawn. I'm Rob Nichols on the Country Club with Hank Williams Jr. Well, my

0: 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Rob here with you back on the Country Club. It is 6:47, 13 minutes away from 7 o'clock. That is our Gail Niehaus time, Solutions Real Estate Group. 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Coming up next, he'll keep you company all evening long with your favorite classic country, also the news you need, including ABC News, coming up next at 7. 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